jumping. Two in the morning and the party still jumping. Two in the morning and the party still jumping. Two in the morning and the party still jumping. Two in the morning and the party still jumping. Two in the morning and the party still jumping. Two in the morning and the party still jumping. Two in the morning and the party still jumping. Two in the morning and the party still jumping. Jumping party still jumping and the party still jumping. Jumping party still jumping. Still jumping. Still jumping. Still jumping. Shit, so we gon' smoke an ounce of this. G's up, hoes down. Why you motherfuckers bouncing it?

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1: 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So they party. So they party.
2: Hey yo, Nashy, you go crazy.